0: Next up, a song that tells the story of a heartbroken man wandering through Kentucky's rural landscape during a relentless rainstorm, that being Kentucky Rain, which was born from two creative minds, one being Eddie Rabbit and Dick Hurd. Now, this is the kind of song the Stars want to hit all ages. What makes this collaboration particularly fascinating is that Rabbit was still a struggling songwriter at the time, working odd jobs, and the song became his breakthrough moment, opening doors that would eventually lead to his own successful recording career, like, you know, that West Coast song, I Love a Rainy Night. The song emerged during a pivotal moment when Elvis was fighting to stay relevant in an era dominated by psychedelic rock and folk music, yet he managed to create something timeless. It's Kentucky Rain and Elvis Presley on Icon Radio.
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8: It'll be cloudy and windy today. A chance of showers this afternoon, getting up to 17. Cloudy tonight, chance of showers late this evening and overnight, down to 8. A mix of sun and cloud Monday, 40% chance of showers with a high of 14.
9: 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These songs are a part of you, and they're all here with some of the most iconic storytellers ever heard. Bro Jake, Jerry O'Day, Gentleman Jim Jackson, and more. 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

0: Yours truly walked into a bar with a disco, and they were playing a remixed version of Boney M. singing Rasputin.
1: Oh, those Russians.
0: Rasputin was rumored to have had an affair with Alexandra, although there is no historical evidence to support this. Tsar Nicholas took control of his military forces in 1915 during World War I and left the country's affairs to Alexandra. I think we all learned this in high school. Pretty deep for a happy disco hit, eh? But in the USSR, to the Russian people, Rasputin symbolized everything that was wrong with imperial government. The court and the family became objects of ridicule to be despised. Now, this is weird. The lead singer, Bobby Farrell, died on the same date and in the same city, that being St. Petersburg, as Grigori Rasputin, the subject of one of this group, Boney M.'s most iconic songs. We're ready to roll it on Icon.

0: weather.
1: It'll be cloudy and windy today. A chance of showers this afternoon, getting up to 17. Cloudy tonight, chance of showers late this evening and overnight, down to 8. A mix of sun and cloud Monday, 40% chance of showers with a high of 14.
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1: Barry Manilow on Mandy.
2: I got this phone call from Clive. He had found a song that was a minor hit in England. I listened to it, and it was a rock and roll song called Brandy. So I showed him, I went into the piano, and I played the ballad version of Brandy with my key changes and my new chord changes. He said, do that, just do that. So I sat at the piano, and he said, we can't use Brandy on the talk about. We can't use Brandy, sing Mandy. We changed the names Brandy, and I played the slow version of that rock and roll song, which is now called Mandy. And that was it.

This guy just keeps on keeping on. Famous for hits Rock Me Gently and co-writing Sugar Sugar, Andy Kim continues to perform. Recently, a 26 acoustic tour with Dan Hill and his annual Christmas charity show in Toronto, and now the same in Vancouver. Andy Kim grew up in Montreal, known for hits in the late 1960s and 70s. His first cover version of the Ronettes international hit, Baby I Love You, was in 1969. Then came Rock Me Gently, which topped the U.S. singles chart in 1974. He co-wrote Sugar Sugar in 1968 and sang on the recording as part of the Archies. It was number one for 4 weeks in the U.S. and Canada and was record of the year for 1969. The Andy Kim Christmas fundraising show expanded to Vancouver for the first time in 2025 in Richmond, B.C. A member of the Canadian Music Hall of Fame, Canada's Walk of Fame, and an officer of the Order of Canada. This is Andy Kim on Icon Radio.

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4: It'll be cloudy and windy today. A chance of showers this afternoon, getting up to 17. Cloudy tonight, chance of showers late this evening and overnight, down to 8. A mix of sun and cloud Monday, 40% chance of showers with a high of 14.
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0: Because of Thomas Dolby's love for the silent movie era, he had an idea for a quirky film about an institution for mad scientists. His song, She Blinded Me With Science, perfectly captured the crazy goings-on at the home for deranged scientists. He convinced Dr. Magnus Pike, a legendary biochemist on the BBC, to play a major part in the video. Sort of the Bill Nye of England, he was known for his flailing arms and manic energy. He provided the song's iconic shouts of science. The video was a massive hit on MTV, and Pike, who was around 80 at the time, became a music video celebrity. Thomas recalled his final conversation with him.
1: He'd just come back from a lecture tour of the USA, and he said, every time I walked down the street, somebody would come up behind me on the sidewalk and go, science! And it scared the life out of me. It would appear that your damned MTV video is more famous over there than my body of scientific work.
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3: We bring a lot of the anima of Heart out of our family. It just comes straight from our parents and our grandparents and their generation who sat around with ukuleles after World War II. That's where we first heard music. So that's really right at the core of why we care so much about our band being authentic. To go out there and be posers or become a cartoon would almost be to laugh in the face of our parents.
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1: Good morning. I'm Hussam El Hussein. Two Arne Pryor residents are charged with second-degree murder after their arrest by RCMP in Regina, Saskatchewan. Lanark County OPP say the arrests on Wednesday of a 37-year-old woman and a 33-year-old man are connected to a homicide investigation involving a vehicle fire on September 11th in a wooded area of Mississippi Mills, about 50 kilometers southwest of Ottawa. A Mississippi Mills resident, age 37, was found deceased in the vehicle. Both accused are also charged with indignity to a dead body. Anyone with information that could help the investigation is asked to contact Lanark County OPP or Crime Stoppers. Voters can no longer believe what they see and can't assume the message in their inboxes or social media feeds are legitimate, according to one of Canada's top tech experts. Carmi Levy told Vista Radio in an interview, there isn't a sector anywhere that is immune to the encroachment of AI, and it would be naive to think politics would escape its spread. He says the sad reality is that there is more AI being incorporated into political messaging, adding that if anyone suspects a fake profile, the best way to combat it is to report it on whatever platform it appears.
2: That tells the platform to reduce its priority in the algorithm such that it will not find an audience. That is an absolutely critical step toward ensuring that we do not give power to the malevolent actors who would use misinformation to misinform us.
1: Levy says candidates also need to keep an eye out to make sure they are not being targeted. Ontario's Municipal Elections Act has no provisions addressing AI-generated content, synthetic media, or deepfakes in campaign advertising. Police are warning the public about fraud involving online classified ads. The OPP's Integrated Fraud Awareness and Response Initiative says anyone selling equipment or other high-value items online should be alert for buyers who claim to be out of town or agree to purchase without viewing the item. They should also watch for those who arrange for a third party to pick up the item or offer payment by check, money order, or bank draft. Police say sellers should protect themselves by verifying buyers, confirming payments have cleared, and being cautious of any transaction that seems unusual. If you are a victim of fraud or suspect fraudulent activity, report it to your local police service and the Canadian Anti-Fraud Center. Be the first to know. Sign up to get news alerts to your inbox at myprescottnow.com.
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3: In Prescott, sun and clouds today, the high 12. Cloudy this evening and a risk of frost overnight as the low drops to 2. And sunny skies expected for Tuesday with a high of 12.
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3: Canadian teams in action in the NHL yesterday saw the Winnipeg Jets edge the Detroit Red Wings 3-2, Seattle Kraken cruise to a 6-1 win over the Calgary Flames, and the Vegas Golden Knights defeated the Vancouver Canucks 3-2. In the NFL late game yesterday, the Carolina Panthers beat the Detroit Lions 32-26.
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the recording industry makes for some strange bedfellows. It was March 6th, 1970. Charles Manson, the serial killer, released an album called Lie. He was already facing murder charges for the infamous Tate LaBianca murders. He did it to capitalize on the notoriety and to raise money for his defense. Sharon Tate and the LaBiancas were accidental victims. The murderous Manson family members were actually looking for Terry Melcher, music producer and son of Doris Day. He owned the house and had spurned Manson's desire for a musical collaboration after he got to know him a little better. Manson had been a wannabe musician for a while, and he befriended the Beach Boys drummer, Dennis Wilson. Dennis actually talked the Beach Boys into recording a Charles Manson song called Cease to Exist. The title was changed to Never Learn Not to Love, and it was released as the B-side of the single Bluebirds Over the Mountain. Let's go with one of their more enlightened releases, The Beach Boys on Icon Radio.

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2: In Prescott, sun and clouds today, the high 12. Cloudy this evening and a risk of frost overnight as the low drops to 2. And sunny skies expected for Tuesday with a high of 12.
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1: Good morning. I'm Hussam El Hussein. Two Arne Pryor residents are charged with second-degree murder after their arrest by RCMP in Regina, Saskatchewan. Lanark County OPP say the arrests on Wednesday of a 37-year-old woman and a 33-year-old man are connected to a homicide investigation involving a vehicle fire on September 11th in a wooded area of Mississippi Mills, about 50 kilometers southwest of Ottawa. A Mississippi Mills resident, age 37, was found deceased in the vehicle. Both accused are also charged with indignity to a dead body. Anyone with information that could help the investigation is asked to contact Lanark County OPP or Crime Stoppers. Voters can no longer believe what they see and can't assume the message in their inboxes or social media feeds are legitimate, according to one of Canada's top tech experts. Carmi Levy told Vista Radio in an interview, there isn't a sector anywhere that is immune to the encroachment of AI, and it would be naive to think politics would escape its spread. He says the sad reality is that there is more AI being incorporated into political messaging, adding that if anyone suspects a fake profile, the best way to combat it is to report it on whatever platform it appears.
2: That tells the platform to reduce its priority in the algorithm such that it will not find an audience. That is an absolutely critical step toward ensuring that we do not give power to the malevolent actors who would use misinformation to misinform us.
1: Levy says candidates also need to keep an eye out to make sure they are not being targeted. Ontario's Municipal Elections Act has no provisions addressing AI-generated content, synthetic media, or deepfakes in campaign advertising. Police are warning the public about fraud involving online classified ads. The OPP's Integrated Fraud Awareness and Response Initiative says anyone selling equipment or other high-value items online should be alert for buyers who claim to be out of town or agree to purchase without viewing the item. They should also watch for those who arrange for a third party to pick up the item or offer payment by check, money order, or bank draft. Police say sellers should protect themselves by verifying buyers, confirming payments have cleared, and being cautious of any transaction that seems unusual. If you are a victim of fraud or suspect fraudulent activity, report it to your local police service and the Canadian Anti-Fraud Center. Be the first to know. Sign up to get news alerts to your inbox at myprescottnow.com.
3: Icon weather. In Prescott, sun and clouds today, the high 12. Cloudy this evening and a risk of frost overnight as the low drops to 2. And sunny skies expected for Tuesday with a high of 12.
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3: Canadian teams in action in the NHL yesterday saw the Winnipeg Jets edge the Detroit Red Wings 3-2, Seattle Kraken cruise to a 6-1 win over the Calgary Flames, and the Vegas Golden Knights defeated the Vancouver Canucks 3-2. In the NFL late game yesterday, the Carolina Panthers beat the Detroit Lions 32-26.
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next hit is a follow-up to Tears for Fears' biggest hit these days. Head Over Heels is a romantic love song that gets a bit perverse, according to band member Roland Orzabal, as it tackles on the fears and anxieties involved in a new love affair. Of course, it became a hot rock video. It's the 80s. It's almost entirely nonsensical, as it was shot in a Toronto library for an act that started out in Bath, England. They recorded the album the year before in a home studio. This is the mid-80s. And in 2025, had a 40th anniversary reissue of the album called Songs from the Big Chair. Looking back at this, I realized they were pioneers like you two with a newer progressive rock sound. And technically, it sounded kind of strange on rock radio at the Fox at the time and was ahead of what the 90s would do to pop music. Here's Tears for Fears on Icon Radio.

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1: Legendary concert promoter producer Paul Hovind on promoting a benefit concert with Joni Mitchell and some guy named James Taylor.
2: In the late 1960s, Vancouver was kind of a hotbed for protest marches, and one of the largest ones was called End the Arms Race March. And so we decided a thing that we could do is to sail to Amchitka and try and barricade or block or prevent the testing of nuclear arms. And we ended up with the beginning of Greenpeace. It was decided that we should do a benefit concert. So I got a hold of Neil Young's manager, a fellow named Elliot Roberts. Elliot also managed Joni Mitchell, and he thought, well, Joni's a Canadian, she probably would. So he came up and met with us, and after seeing that we were legitimate, decided, okay, you can have Joni, and how about Phil Oakes, because you know, they're friends. So how about Phil Oakes and Joni Mitchell? And I said, that'd be great. I got Chilliwack to be another band on the bill. And we were all set. We had posters going out, and we're promoting the show. And we're about 2 weeks out, and Irving was at home with his family. The phone rings, and it's Elliot. And he's talking to Irving about adding someone to the show, a friend of Joni's. So he came down to the Greenpeace office the next morning and said, Joni wants to add somebody to the show. And it's, I don't know if it's her boyfriend or someone else. She's asking if that's okay. And I said, well, who is she asking us to put on the bill? He said, oh, some guy named James Taylor. I said, Irving, say yes. That would be great.

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1: Good morning, I'm Hussam El Hussein. Two Arne Pryor residents are charged with second-degree murder after their arrest by RCMP in Regina, Saskatchewan. Lanark County OPP say the arrests on Wednesday of a 37-year-old woman and a 33-year-old man are connected to a homicide investigation involving a vehicle fire on September 11th in a wooded area of Mississippi Mills, about 50 kilometers southwest of Ottawa. A Mississippi Mills resident, age 37, was found deceased in the vehicle. Both accused are also charged with indignity to a dead body. Anyone with information that could help the investigation is asked to contact Lanark County OPP or Crime Stoppers. Voters can no longer believe what they see and can't assume the message in their inboxes or social media feeds are legitimate, according to one of Canada's top tech experts. Carmi Levy told Vista Radio in an interview, there isn't a sector anywhere that is immune to the encroachment of AI, and it would be naive to think politics would escape its spread. He says the sad reality is that there is more AI being incorporated into political messaging, adding that if anyone suspects a fake profile, the best way to combat it is to report it on whatever platform it appears.
2: That tells the platform to reduce its priority in the algorithm such that it will not find an audience. That is an absolutely critical step toward ensuring that we do not give power to the malevolent actors who would use misinformation to misinform us.
1: Levy says candidates also need to keep an eye out to make sure they are not being targeted. Ontario's Municipal Elections Act has no provisions addressing AI-generated content, synthetic media, or deepfakes in campaign advertising. Police are warning the public about fraud involving online classified ads. The OPP's Integrated Fraud Awareness and Response Initiative says anyone selling equipment or other high-value items online should be alert for buyers who claim to be out of town or agree to purchase without viewing the item. They should also watch for those who arrange for a third party to pick up the item or offer payment by check, money order, or bank draft. Police say sellers should protect themselves by verifying buyers, confirming payments have cleared, and being cautious of any transaction that seems unusual. If you are a victim of fraud or suspect fraudulent activity, report it to your local police service and the Canadian Anti-Fraud Center. Be the first to know. Sign up to get news alerts to your inbox at myprescottnow.com.
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3: In Prescott, sun and clouds today, the high 12. Cloudy this evening and a risk of frost overnight as the low drops to 2. And sunny skies expected for Tuesday with a high of 12.
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3: Canadian teams in action in the NHL yesterday saw the Winnipeg Jets edge the Detroit Red Wings 3-2, Seattle Kraken cruise to a 6-1 win over the Calgary Flames, and the Vegas Golden Knights defeated the Vancouver Canucks 3-2. In the NFL late game yesterday, the Carolina Panthers beat the Detroit Lions 32-26.
0: 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It's about the music.

you ever notice how some songs kind of grab you right away? Not because they're polished, not because they're overproduced, but because they've got that feel, right? That's what this one does. Now, a lot of people think this band was Canadian. Me included, back in the 70s when I was playing it, I didn't know. The King Bees were fronted by Jamie James. He's a Toronto-born rocker who took that rockabilly spirit down to California and helped spark a whole revival movement in the late 70s. This was a time when music was getting slick. There were synthesizers, big production, and then along comes a band that says, nope, we're going back to the roots, baby. Think Buddy Holly, think Eddie Cochran, and yeah, Stray Cats. That same stand-up bass, that driving rhythm, that raw guitar that just swings. And this song, My Mistake, almost didn't happen the way it did. Their debut album was going nowhere until Detroit Radio got a hold of it, and boom, number one in Detroit. Just like that, this stripped-down, no-nonsense rockabilly tune cuts through everything and reminds people that rock and roll is supposed to feel like this. And that's the beauty of it. No gimmicks, just groove. So I want you to turn it up. This one moves. The King Bees, My Mistake. I'm Brother Jake Edwards on Icon Radio.

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3: In Prescott, sun and clouds today, the high 12. Cloudy this evening and a risk of frost overnight as the low drops to 2. And sunny skies expected for Tuesday with a high of 12.
0: 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These songs are a part of you, and they're all here with some of the most iconic storytellers ever heard. Bro Jake, Jerry O'Day, Gentleman Jim Jackson, and more. 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
1: Good morning. I'm Hussam El Hussein. Two Arne Pryor residents are charged with second-degree murder after their arrest by RCMP in Regina, Saskatchewan. Lanark County OPP say the arrests on Wednesday of a 37-year-old woman and a 33-year-old man are connected to a homicide investigation involving a vehicle fire on September 11th in a wooded area of Mississippi Mills, about 50 kilometers southwest of Ottawa. A Mississippi Mills resident, age 37, was found deceased in the vehicle. Both accused are also charged with indignity to a dead body. Anyone with information that could help the investigation is asked to contact Lanark County OPP or Crime Stoppers. Voters can no longer believe what they see and can't assume the message in their inboxes or social media feeds are legitimate, according to one of Canada's top tech experts. Carmi Levy told Vista Radio in an interview, there isn't a sector anywhere that is immune to the encroachment of AI, and it would be naive to think politics would escape its spread. He says the sad reality is that there is more AI being incorporated into political messaging, adding that if anyone suspects a fake profile, the best way to combat it is to report it on whatever platform it appears.
2: That tells the platform to reduce its priority in the algorithm such that it will not find an audience. That is an absolutely critical step toward ensuring that we do not give power to the malevolent actors who would use misinformation to misinform us.
1: Levy says candidates also need to keep an eye out to make sure they are not being targeted. Ontario's Municipal Elections Act has no provisions addressing AI-generated content, synthetic media, or deepfakes in campaign advertising. Police are warning the public about fraud involving online classified ads. The OPP's Integrated Fraud Awareness and Response Initiative says anyone selling equipment or other high-value items online should be alert for buyers who claim to be out of town or agree to purchase without viewing the item. They should also watch for those who arrange for a third party to pick up the item or offer payment by check, money order, or bank draft. Police say sellers should protect themselves by verifying buyers, confirming payments have cleared, and being cautious of any transaction that seems unusual. If you are a victim of fraud or suspect fraudulent activity, report it to your local police service and the Canadian Anti-Fraud Center. Be the first to know. Sign up to get news alerts to your inbox at myprescottnow.com.
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3: In Prescott, sun and clouds today, the high 12. Cloudy this evening and a risk of frost overnight as the low drops to 2. And sunny skies expected for Tuesday with a high of 12.
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3: Canadian teams in action in the NHL yesterday saw the Winnipeg Jets edge the Detroit Red Wings 3-2. Seattle Kraken cruised to a 6-1 win over the Calgary Flames, and the Vegas Golden Knights defeated the Vancouver Canucks 3-2. In the NFL late game yesterday, the Carolina Panthers beat the Detroit Lions 32-26.
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This next band had so many hits in the 1970s and 80s. It seemed every time you turned around, the radio was playing ABBA. A bittersweet classic came out of that group from 1977 and the Arrival album. Not just another glossy pop hit on the radio, it was A Quiet Storm, written by Bjorn and Benny, with lyrics that capture the hollow aftermath of a breakup. It cracked the top five in Canada. The song was written before either ABBA's real-life couple split, yet it still feels like uncanny accuracy. ABBA loved Canadian audiences, too, so much they kicked off their entire 1979 North American tour in Edmonton, from Stockholm to the prairies. Canadian crowds were known as being warm and appreciative. This is Knowing Me, Knowing You on Icon Radio.

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1: Kansas Dust in the Wind.
2: Kerry just really, it turned out it was just a finger-picking exercise, and his wife asked him to maybe consider making a song of it, and he was reading a book about American Native Indians, and it kind of inspired him to write the lyric. And between the lyric and the haunting melody and everything about it, it was timeless when we did it, and it's remained timeless.
3: And you talk about Dust in the Wind. I remember every guitar teacher was teaching Dust in the Wind. It was such a popular song, and I think it's ingrained in people's brains.
4: That kind of goes back to rehearsals when Kerry first played us the song. Yes, we knew instantly that this song was going to be huge. I mean, I'm not sure Kerry believed it. But
2: he's probably the only one that didn't.
4: Yeah, the rest of us were very emphatic, very excited about the song. So that particular song, Dust in the Wind, we knew was going to be a big song, and still is.
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1: Good morning. I'm Hussam El Hussein. Two Arne Pryor residents are charged with second-degree murder after their arrest by RCMP in Regina, Saskatchewan. Lanark County OPP say the arrests on Wednesday of a 37-year-old woman and a 33-year-old man are connected to a homicide investigation involving a vehicle fire on September 11th in a wooded area of Mississippi Mills, about 50 kilometers southwest of Ottawa. A Mississippi Mills resident, age 37, was found deceased in the vehicle. Both accused are also charged with indignity to a dead body. Anyone with information that could help the investigation is asked to contact Lanark County OPP or Crime Stoppers. Voters can no longer believe what they see and can't assume the message in their inboxes or social media feeds are legitimate, according to one of Canada's top tech experts. Carmi Levy told Vista Radio in an interview, there isn't a sector anywhere that is immune to the encroachment of AI, and it would be naive to think politics would escape its spread. He says the sad reality is that there is more AI being incorporated into political messaging, adding that if anyone suspects a fake profile, the best way to combat it is to report it on whatever platform it appears.
2: That tells the platform to reduce its priority in the algorithm such that it will not find an audience. That is an absolutely critical step toward ensuring that we do not give power to the malevolent actors who would use misinformation to misinform us.
1: Levy says candidates also need to keep an eye out to make sure they are not being targeted. Ontario's Municipal Elections Act has no provisions addressing AI-generated content, synthetic media, or deepfakes in campaign advertising. Police are warning the public about fraud involving online classified ads. The OPP's Integrated Fraud Awareness and Response Initiative says anyone selling equipment or other high-value items online should be alert for buyers who claim to be out of town or agree to purchase without viewing the item. They should also watch for those who arrange for a third party to pick up the item or offer payment by check, money order, or bank draft. Police say sellers should protect themselves by verifying buyers, confirming payments have cleared, and being cautious of any transaction that seems unusual. If you are a victim of fraud or suspect fraudulent activity, report it to your local police service and the Canadian Anti-Fraud Center. Be the first to know. Sign up to get news alerts to your inbox at mypressscottnow.com.
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6: In Prescott, sun and clouds today, the high 12. Cloudy this evening and a risk of frost overnight as the low drops to 2. And sunny skies expected for Tuesday with a high of 12.
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6: Canadian teams in action in the NHL yesterday saw the Winnipeg Jets edge the Detroit Red Wings 3-2. Seattle Kraken cruised to a 6-1 win over the Calgary Flames, and the Vegas Golden Knights defeated the Vancouver Canucks 3-2. In the NFL late game yesterday, the Carolina Panthers beat the Detroit Lions 32-26.
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When the Spoons wanted to shoot their romantic traffic video in a Toronto subway station, the Toronto Transit Commission said, sure. The only catch was once curious commuters began swarming the platform, their transit chaperone told them to get on the train to the next station. They spent the entire day on the run, riding from one stop to the next. The total hectic shoot was improvised and even included some lucky train riders singing along. The romantic traffic video was featured prominently on Much Music's very first broadcast. Looks like the traffic's romantic, so let's ride with the Spoons on Icon Radio.

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4: In Prescott, sun and clouds today, the high 12. Cloudy this evening and a risk of frost overnight as the low drops to 2. And sunny skies expected for Tuesday with a high of 12.
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1: Deborah Harry of Blondie on dealing with sudden fame and success.
2: It was sort of like we were not really prepared for that. I mean, it was quite a step up from where we had been. And I think that the record company was terrific. Chrysalis was well prepared for it. But on our management side, I mean, I think that our manager was competent and capable, but he had just never really, he wasn't really set up for that. So it sort of took us all by surprise, and we were really, you know, thrust about by it. We were really forced out in a lot of ways that we weren't prepared for. None of it was familiar, so it was sort of a rush. I guess the pace of it all was what was the hardest part of it, you know, just being sort of dragged around, you know, and being half dead all the time. But other than that, I mean, what could be bad about having, I mean, it's a thrilling point and you know, just go with it.
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1: Good morning. I'm Hussam El Hussein. Two Arn Prior residents are charged with second-degree murder after their arrest by RCMP in Regina, Saskatchewan. Lanark County OPP say the arrests on Wednesday of a 37-year-old woman and a 33-year-old man are connected to a homicide investigation involving a vehicle fire on September 11th in a wooded area of Mississippi Mills, about 50 kilometers southwest of Ottawa. A Mississippi Mills resident, age 37, was found deceased in the vehicle. Both accused are also charged with indignity to a dead body. Anyone with information that could help the investigation is asked to contact Lanark County OPP or Crime Stoppers. Voters can no longer believe what they see and can't assume the message in their inboxes or social media feeds are legitimate, according to one of Canada's top tech experts. Carmi Levy told Vista Radio in an interview, there isn't a sector anywhere that is immune to the encroachment of AI, and it would be naive to think politics would escape its spread. He says the sad reality is that there is more AI being incorporated into political messaging, adding that if anyone suspects a fake profile, the best way to combat it is to report it on whatever platform it appears.
2: That tells the platform to reduce its priority in the algorithm such that it will not find an audience. That is an absolutely critical step toward ensuring that we do not give power to the malevolent actors who would use misinformation to misinform us.
1: Levy says candidates also need to keep an eye out to make sure they are not being targeted. Ontario's Municipal Elections Act has no provisions addressing AI-generated content, synthetic media, or deepfakes in campaign advertising. Police are warning the public about fraud involving online classified ads. The OPP's Integrated Fraud Awareness and Response Initiative says anyone selling equipment or other high-value items online should be alert for buyers who claim to be out of town or agree to purchase without viewing the item. They should also watch for those who arrange for a third party to pick up the item or offer payment by check, money order, or bank draft. Police say sellers should protect themselves by verifying buyers, confirming payments have cleared, and being cautious of any transaction that seems unusual. If you are a victim of fraud or suspect fraudulent activity, report it to your local police service and the Canadian Anti-Fraud Center. Be the first to know. Sign up to get news alerts to your inbox at MyPrescottNow.com.
3: Icon weather. In Prescott, sun and clouds today, the high 12. Cloudy this evening and a risk of frost overnight as the low drops to 2. And sunny skies expected for Tuesday with a high of 12.
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3: Canadian teams in action in the NHL yesterday saw the Winnipeg Jets edge the Detroit Red Wings 3-2. Seattle Kraken cruised to a 6-1 win over the Calgary Flames, and the Vegas Golden Knights defeated the Vancouver Canucks 3-2. In the NFL late game yesterday, the Carolina Panthers beat the Detroit Lions 32-26.
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In the early 1960s, Sonny and Cher were broke and struggling. They moved to the Windsor, Detroit area about the time I was on the radio there, playing at the Elmwood Casino. They also worked to get their music played on CKLW, which was a powerhouse station at the time. In particular, legendary music director Rosalie Trombley. She played a key role in breaking new artists, and we heavily supported Sonny and Cher along with acts from Motown, Detroit's Bob Seger, Alice Cooper, and a ton more. In 1971, Cher hit a major turning point. Her record company released a song that became her first solo top 10 hit across the U.S., Canada, and Japan. Well, that same year, the Sonny and Cher Comedy Hour debuted, and audiences saw a brand new Cher. Gone were the hippie outfits, and in came dazzling designs, which turned her into one of the most glamorous women of the 1970s. Cher's

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1: Good morning. I'm Hussam El Hussein. Two Arne Pryor residents are charged with second-degree murder after their arrest by RCMP in Regina, Saskatchewan. Lanark County OPP say the arrests on Wednesday of a 37-year-old woman and a 33-year-old man are connected to a homicide investigation involving a vehicle fire on September 11th in a wooded area of Mississippi Mills, about 50 kilometers southwest of Ottawa. A Mississippi Mills resident, age 37, was found deceased in the vehicle. Both accused are also charged with indignity to a dead body. Anyone with information that could help the investigation is asked to contact Lanark County OPP or Crime Stoppers. Voters can no longer believe what they see and can't assume the message in their inboxes or social media feeds are legitimate, according to one of Canada's top tech experts. Carmi Levy told Vista Radio in an interview, there isn't a sector anywhere that is immune to the encroachment of AI, and it would be naive to think politics would escape its spread. He says the sad reality is that there is more AI being incorporated into political messaging, adding that if anyone suspects a fake profile, the best way to combat it is to report it on whatever platform it appears.
2: That tells the platform to reduce its priority in the algorithm such that it will not find an audience. That is an absolutely critical step toward ensuring that we do not give power to the malevolent actors who would use misinformation to misinform us.
1: Levy says candidates also need to keep an eye out to make sure they are not being targeted. Ontario's Municipal Elections Act has no provisions addressing AI-generated content, synthetic media, or deepfakes in campaign advertising. Police are warning the public about fraud involving online classified ads. The OPP's Integrated Fraud Awareness and Response Initiative says anyone selling equipment or other high-value items online should be alert for buyers who claim to be out of town or agree to purchase without viewing the item. They should also watch for those who arrange for a third party to pick up the item or offer payment by check, money order, or bank draft. Police say sellers should protect themselves by verifying buyers, confirming payments have cleared, and being cautious of any transaction that seems unusual. If you are a victim of fraud or suspect fraudulent activity, report it to your local police service and the Canadian Anti-Fraud Center. Be the first to know. Sign up to get news alerts to your inbox at myprescottnow.com.
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3: In Prescott, sun and clouds today, the high 12. Cloudy this evening and a risk of frost overnight as the low drops to 2. And sunny skies expected for Tuesday with a high of 12.
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3: Canadian teams in action in the NHL yesterday saw the Winnipeg Jets edge the Detroit Red Wings 3-2, Seattle Kraken cruise to a 6-1 win over the Calgary Flames, and the Vegas Golden Knights defeated the Vancouver Canucks 3-2. In the NFL late game yesterday, the Carolina Panthers beat the Detroit Lions 32-26.
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1: Legendary musician Tom Keenlyside on Playing with Alfie Zappacosta.
2: I played on Alfie Zappacosta's first album. I played alto and an alto saxophone solo on his tune, which actually got quite a bit of traction and ended up to be kind of a hit and on Canadian radio. And Alfie went on to have a really great career. And a few years ago, he phoned me up. I got a call from Alfie Zappacosta. He said, "I'm doing a concert at the Blue Frog in White Rock, and you want to play it?" And I said, "Yeah, of course I do." So I went out there. Alfie is an unbelievably great singer. He's a really good guitar player, and he just connects with the audience, and he's a super guy, and we totally hit it off. And so I've done I've played a bunch of concerts with Alfie, and I will continue anytime he phones me. Alfie, I'm your man. I'll always play with you, man. There's a lot of love there.
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6: In Prescott, sun and clouds today, the high 12. Cloudy this evening and a risk of frost overnight as the low drops to 2. And sunny skies expected for Tuesday with a high of 12.

take a trumpet, smooth its edges, and you get the flugelhorn, a brass instrument known for its velvety tone. Master player Chuck Mangione proved its power in 1977. His original LP track ran nearly 10 minutes, far too long for radio, but once trimmed to a 3-minute edit, that lush horn melody took off, charging right up the top 40 charts to become an iconic hit. Icon Radio suggests sometimes we have to forget about lyrics and just take in the music. Chuck Mangione's instrument may have a funny name, but his playing is sweet magic, and it feels so good.

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4: In Prescott, sun and clouds today, the high 12. Cloudy this evening and a risk of frost overnight as the low drops to 2. And sunny skies expected for Tuesday with a high of 12.
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Back in 1978, a song called Fire came blazing out of the speakers and shot straight up the charts. Smooth, smoky, impossible to resist. The Pointer Sisters took a slow burn groove and turned it into one of the sexiest number one records of the entire late 70s. But here's the part most people don't know, and maybe you do, but it's a refresher here from the bro, right? Fire was written by Bruce Springsteen, the boss himself. And Bruce didn't give this one away because he didn't love it. He gave it away because he couldn't record it. He was tangled up in a legal battle with his former manager, which meant he wasn't allowed to release new music under his own name. Can you imagine that? One of the hottest writers in the world sitting on songs he wasn't even allowed to sing. So this little flame got passed along, and the Pointer Sisters turned it into an inferno. And one of my favorite lines in the song goes, "You turn on the radio." Well, yeah, when you turn it on, you already know where it's at, right? Icon Radio, because that's where the good stuff lives. And this song isn't about lawyers or contracts. It's about chemistry. That look across the room the moment when the temperature rises and you realize this isn't just heat, it's desire. The Pointer Sisters sell it with style, some confidence, and just enough danger to make you lean a little closer to the speakers. So go ahead, turn up that radio. Turn it up. Turn it on. And let's set one of the moods. Here come the Pointer Sisters, Fire, with Brother Jake Edwards on Icon Radio.

When Sugarloaf recorded Green Eyed Lady, producer Frank Slay made a radical move. He removed the guitar solos entirely. He wanted to feature Jerry Corbetta's roaring Hammond B3 organ, a beast of an instrument. It demands total physical control over its heavy dual keyboards and foot pedals. That bold choice allowed the organ to take center stage. On the album cut, the band lets loose, handing the organ an impressive 5-minute instrumental solo. But radio programmers panicked at that length, forcing a heavily chopped down single. Yet even with the signature groove of that mighty Hammond organ cut to the bone, the song became an absolute runaway train. In the fall of 1970, it stormed right up to number 3 on Billboard's Hot 100. Icon Radio has a song that cemented Sugarloaf's place in classic rock history with Green Eyed Lady.

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5: Mainly cloudy skies today. A slight chance of showers early this afternoon. Windy at times as well. Today's high 15. For tonight, partly cloudy, becoming clear later on. Windy at times. The low 1 with patchy frost. Tomorrow, sunny. The high 13. And on Wednesday, cloudy with a slight chance of showers. The high 19. Highway 401 eastbound from Prescott to Cardinal has reopened. Police say that the Highway 401 eastbound on-ramp from Highway 16 southbound in Johnstown is expected to remain closed for an extended period of time. We'll have further updates as they become available.
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2: It just kind of got us a totally different, it got us to a very different area. I mean, the cross-section of sort of the public then was so different. I mean, we suddenly realized we were playing to mums and dads, and I mean, like, the people that were coming to see us were totally different. And I think it was a very good thing, because, I mean, we just sort of, it was just gathering a much larger sort of audience, really.
3: Yeah.
2: And it helped enormously. Obviously, we came across certain barriers, like it being 6 minutes long or whatever, and we said, there were numerous rows, I mean, and we just thought, there's no point. You either sort of hear it in its entirety or pick another song.
3: Yeah.
2: And I think we were so sort of confident with that sort of number. I mean, it is a risk, I know, and we either thought it was either going to be an enormous flop or a huge success.
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0: weather.
1: Mainly cloudy skies today, a slight chance of showers early this afternoon, windy at times as well, today's high 15. For tonight, partly cloudy, becoming clear later on, windy at times, the low 1 with patchy frost. Tomorrow's sunny, the high 13, and on Wednesday, cloudy with a slight chance of showers, the high 19. Highway 401 eastbound from Prescott to Cardinal has reopened. Police say that the Highway 401 eastbound on-ramp from Highway 16 southbound in Johnstown is expected to remain closed for an extended period of time. We'll have further updates as they become available.

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Our next song is one of my favorite oldies. It's got that California surfing sound all over it. But bless my 1974 bell bottoms, the song was written and recorded in London. Producer John Carter was so obsessed with Brian Wilson that he painstakingly multi-tracked the vocals to build that sun-drenched Beach Boy sound. And who provided those golden lead vocals? None other than Tony Burrows, the ultimate secret weapon of 1970s British pop. Tony sang lead on six major UK top 20 hits, each under the name of completely different groups. Back then, the songs were solely written for the purpose of selling records rather than promoting and touring a band. Well, we at Icon Radio think the Brits did a first-class job. And this is First Class with Beach Baby.

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2: Mainly cloudy skies today. A slight chance of showers early this afternoon. Windy at times as well. Today's high 15. For tonight, partly cloudy, becoming clear later on. Windy at times. The low 1 with patchy frost. Tomorrow, sunny. The high 13. And on Wednesday, cloudy with a slight chance of showers. The high 19. Highway 401 eastbound from Prescott to Cardinal has reopened. Police say that the Highway 401 eastbound on-ramp from Highway 16 southbound in Johnstown is expected to remain closed for an extended period of time. We'll have further updates as they become available.
1: 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These songs are a part of you, and they're all here with some of the most iconic storytellers ever heard. Bro Jake, Jerry O'Day, Gentleman Jim Jackson, and more. 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
2: Steven Spielberg, Bob Zemeckis, and Bob Gale, who produced, directed, and wrote Back to the Future, asked to take a meeting with us. And we went there, and Bob Zemeckis said, "We've just written this movie. We haven't shot it yet. We've just written this movie, and our lead character, Marty McFly, his favorite band would be Huey Lewis and the News. How would you like to write a song for the film?" And I thought, wow, I'm flattered, but I don't know what that means. I don't know how to write for film necessarily. I've never written for film, whatever. He said, "No, no, we don't care. You write whatever you want. We just want one of your songs." I said, "Great. The next one we write, I'll send down." So, but the next one was Power of Love. And in fact, they were really smart about it because we released the record, the single, and they waited on the movie for the single to climb the charts. And Zemeckis to this day says that was the best marketing send-off anybody ever had because they had a hit record right to begin.

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5: Mainly cloudy skies today. A slight chance of showers early this afternoon. Windy at times as well. Today's high 15. For tonight, partly cloudy, becoming clear later on. Windy at times, the low 1 with patchy frost. Tomorrow's sunny, the high 13. And on Wednesday, cloudy with a slight chance of showers, the high 19. Highway 401 eastbound from Prescott to Cardinal has reopened. Police say that the Highway 401 eastbound on-ramp from Highway 16 southbound in Johnstown is expected to remain closed for an extended period of time. We'll have further updates as they become available.
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watch football from Commonwealth Stadium in Edmonton, you're looking at 1978, the year the host city built that facility for the Commonwealth Games. That same summer, on the West Coast, the Vancouver Whitecaps were packing Empire Stadium. And all across the country that year, at the movies, it was Grease, Animal House, and a big screen spectacle from the Beatles. Aerosmith covered the Beatles' Come Together for the Sgt. Pepper's Lonely Hearts Club Band movie soundtrack, produced by George Martin, and recorded in essentially one take. Their hard-edged, swaggering version hit rock radio across Canada that fall. Many recall the movie, starring Peter Frampton, the Bee Gees, Steve Martin, George Burns, Billy Preston, Earth, Wind, and Fire. And here's Aerosmith's take on a classic, The Beatles' Come Together on Icon Radio.

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1: Good afternoon. I'm Casey Kenny. Highway 401 eastbound from Prescott to Cardinal has reopened. It comes after it was closed for a short time this morning as emergency crews responded to reports of a single passenger vehicle rollover near Johnstown. Occupants were being assessed for injuries. Police say the Highway 401 eastbound on-ramp from Highway 16 southbound in Johnstown is expected to remain closed for an extended period of time. We'll have more details as they become available. The U.S. Coast Guard suspended its search yesterday for the six people aboard a missing medical transport aircraft off the coast of Nantucket. Officials say over 7,000 kilometers were searched over 66 hours after they were notified early Saturday that contact had been lost with the Latitude Air Ambulance while it was traveling from Bermuda to Boston. The Coast Guard says four Canadians and two Bermuda nationals were on the plane. Rear Admiral Matthew Lake says suspending a search is not an easy decision, adding they expressed their deepest condolences to the families and loved ones affected by the tragedy. The Coast Guard earlier reported an extensive debris field was discovered about 32 kilometers off Nantucket. And the last household hazardous waste day in the region is coming up soon. It's scheduled for Saturday, October 24th at the Spencerville Fairgrounds from 8:30 a.m. to 2 p.m. The United Counties of Leeds and Grenville will accept household hazardous waste with drop-off free for residents of Leeds and Grenville, Gananoque, and Prescott. North Grenville residents can drop the waste off at the North Grenville County Patrol Garage located south of Kempville. Examples of what can be dropped off include batteries, light bulbs, propane tanks, antifreeze and gas, oil and oil filters. Items that won't be accepted include ammunition and commercial and industrial waste. Be the first to know. Sign up and get news alerts delivered directly to your inbox at myprescottnow.com.
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Phoenix performed at Taylor Swift and Travis Kelce's wedding. Oh, you caught that. The Fleetwood Mac singer and Taylor have grown close over the years, even collaborating on things. And pulling off an event of that magnitude, which many described as America's royal wedding in the summer of 2026, required a considerable preparation and privacy. They actually hired 70 detectives to make sure things just went fine. It all turned out just perfectly, actually, with about 1,000 guests there, according to people familiar with the planning. We in the media only found out later that Paul McCartney sang "I Want to Hold Your Hand" for the first time since he was with the Beatles, and, well, Stevie sang this particular song. Here's Fleetwood Mac and Dreams now on Icon Radio.

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2: 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And it's a shame that the Smiths ended when they did. And so many other groups that we loved that just, for whatever reason, weren't able to survive. And I meet occasionally some members of those groups, and you can see it in their eyes, that sense of, we should be doing what you're doing. And it's a little corner of regret. And we just didn't buy into that same philosophy that, you know, bands should break up. We just thought about it the opposite way, that we fought to try and keep it together.
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You know, back in the days of Hall & Oates liking each other, us radio folks were ready to give you some pretty nifty things by listening. Those great contests, which I pasted to my scrapbooks going up to the early 90s. One of them I reminisce here from the musical ones that happened in the fall were Rocktober. I kid you not, having to collect wrappers from Mars, Snickers, and Three Musketeer bars to win records from your favorite radio station. Gee, maybe a Hall & Oates album before John became grumpy. You just needed to pick up a Rocktober bingo card. Oh, here, on the prairies, I gave away a car, but here's a full-page ad for the $10,000 shopping spree from Kiss Radio. Five of them, the lucky winners, would be chauffeur-driven and given an hour to buy. 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

Back in 1983, I found myself at one of the most incredible concerts ever staged, the legendary US Festival. Put together by Steve Wozniak, 300,000 people gathered in the California sun, and if you were there on Heavy Metal Day, you know exactly what I'm talking about. When Van Halen hit the stage, the place absolutely exploded. Out comes David Lee Roth and those famous leather chaps. Eddie Van Halen fires up that guitar, and suddenly, 300,000 people are losing their freaking minds. It was loud, it was wild, and completely unforgettable. Of all the festival days, Heavy Metal Day was known as the most unruly, but it was also one of the most exciting live music experiences I've ever witnessed. What's interesting is that the next day, David Bowie was scheduled to headline Rock Day and was being paid a then staggering $1.5 million. Van Halen's contract reportedly required them to be the highest paid band on the bill, so they ended up getting the same payday. Not bad for a group that was about to become even bigger. Just a few months later came the album 1984, and with it, the massive hit Jump. It took Van Halen to another level entirely. Every radio station had it on repeat, and the band became one of the biggest acts on the planet. For those of us lucky enough to stand in that crowd at the US Festival hearing Van Halen before the world went completely jump crazy was something pretty special, I have to admit. Here's the song that launched 1984 into the stratosphere. Van Halen and Jump. I'm Brother Jake Edwards on Icon Radio.

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2: 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He played in Newcastle before he made it, actually. Before he had his first hit in England, which was Hey Joe, he played the Club of Go-Go in Newcastle, and I must have been 15. I thought I was seeing a Martian. I mean, there were very few black people in Newcastle. He played left-handed Fender guitar with his hair and the clothes and just freaked me out. The lesson was that you can be a rock star and a virtuoso at the same time, because he was, clearly.

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0: There's a pretty good chance as we bounce from decade to decade here that at some time in your past, you walked into a Sam the Record Man store. At its peak, there were 140 locations across Canada. The first spot on Yonge Street with that iconic neon album, or albums, I guess, which still exists, though it's back a bit from the major corner on T.O. Building is now a college. The record store started in 61 at 347 Yonge Street, right in the middle of everything. In the early 2000s, they expanded too fast. Sam was a canary in a coal mine, though he loved to be in his TV commercials.
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four decades ago, if a DJ liked a tune not on their station's playlist, they often risked their jobs by playing it to see if listeners liked it too. If they did, requests flooded the station, and soon music stores had demands for the song. Record companies paid attention to that. John Anderson was working on his fourth album for Warner Brothers. The label only begrudgingly allowed Swingin' on the track list after pressure from John's co-writer, Lionel Delmore. DJs liked it and started airing it straight off the album. The demand was so overwhelming that Warner Brothers had no choice but to officially release it as the next single. It exploded, spending a week at number one on Billboard's Hot Country chart and crossing over to the Billboard Hot 100. 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Let's go swinging with John Anderson.

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1: David Crosby talks about experimentation with drugs and music.
2: I have a reputation for being loony and irreverent, experimental, and sometimes it's gotten me into areas, you know, that I would not otherwise have made it to. For the human race, it's been the same way. It's been a good thing and a bad thing. For me, experimenting with drugs wound up terribly. For me, experimenting with musical forms wound up being the biggest open door that I hit in my musical growth, you know. So we were a bunch of people trying to blow ourselves loose from the 50s, you know, from Father Knows Best. That was an age we wanted to leave behind, and maybe rightly so. So when the idea of smoking a joint, you know, came along, we thought, wow, this is pretty wonderful. And we embraced it. We thought, wow, this is going to give us all kinds of wild new ideas. And maybe it did, maybe it didn't, maybe the ideas would have come anyway, but we loved it. Then we encountered hard drugs, pure poison. They pretty much destroyed my life over a period of time, or I destroyed my life with their help. That's where experimenting can get you in a lot of trouble. That's like experimenting when you're trying to climb up Half Dome without a rope. Not a good place to be.

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0: 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These songs are a part of you, and they're all here with some of the most iconic storytellers ever heard. Bro Jake, Jerry O'Day, Gentleman Jim Jackson, and more. This is Icon Radio.

have a great story to tell. First of all, a YouTube comment that deals with the tune said, I had a group of about 40 kids playing badminton today. I was playing some 80s music, and when this song started, they all abandoned their games and began using the rackets as air guitars as they lip-synced to it. That was something special. The 2025 kids love this song from A-ha. So do we here. Now, you might assume this song was always destined for greatness. However, you'd be wrong. The path this song took to success was incredibly chaotic. It actually flopped three times before finding success, and the band even considered giving up altogether. Then came MTV and Much Music, who overplayed the animated video. History remembers Take On Me by A-ha as a synth pop masterpiece. I didn't say that or write that. A smash hit all around the world, and it made the band a household name. Here's A-ha on Icon Radio.

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time this next song appeared on our radio station, it made an impression, and it continues to show up for many occasions. The lead song from Tom Petty's first album, Full Moon Fever, was co-written by Jeff Lynne of ELO, who also played and sang background. Petty nearly shelved the song, thinking it was too raw. Instead, with encouragement from George Harrison, also on guitar and vocals, and Tom's time with the Traveling Wilburys, he was encouraged to record it. It became a major play on radio after the 9/11 attacks in the U.S., a team song of the Ottawa Senators, similar for Gainsborough, Florida Gators, their college sports theme. In 2010, Mary Chapin Carpenter referenced it in The Way I Feel. Pearl Jam used it in their 2025 concert tour. Well, let's get to it. This is Tom Petty on Icon Radio with I Won't Back Down.

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1: Marty Rowe and Dana Williams of Diamond Rio talk about how life changed after their first single launched to number one.
2: Everybody told us we were hoping for top 20 for our first single debut. Top 10 would be fantastic. And when it went number one, yeah, it was cool, you know. Yeah.
3: And it was
2: and,
3: freaky.
2: And really didn't know any different. And I guess lots of new things, you know. Never knew what a meet and greet was until then. And radio stations would be there, and they would have their guest winners and things like that. And of course, you know, starting out, radio visits during the day, stopping by and talking, you know, like we are here, and talking about your new product and who you are and introducing yourself. And
3: you know, it was really, really exciting. We had all this new stuff that none of us had ever experienced, you know, going to radio stations and going to television studios like this and playing these big shows with big audiences and with lots of other artists, and then came award shows, and you're just kind of in awe of what's happening to you. And then the first time we won an award, I swear to you, I got up there and we're standing there holding that award, and I honestly felt like my knees were gonna buckle right there and right on that stage.
0: 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It's about the music.

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Nature Canada in the summer of 1969. While the world watched Neil Armstrong take that giant leap, 35,000 people packed Nathan Phillips Square in Toronto to watch, eyes glued to giant screens as history unfolded live. In Vancouver at the H.R. McMillan Space Center, and at Edmonton at the World of Science Center. While out west, in little towns like Vanderhoof and Terrace, kids were also plugging in amps in community halls and basements, dreaming of rock and roll stardom. Just like a young Jim Vallance, a space fan who'd soon co-write the anthem up next. In late summer of 1969, a 10-year-old Brian Adams was in Kingston, Ontario, already hearing the call of a six-string. In a recent Business Standard interview, he said, "There are artists that last a long time and those that are shooting stars. That's just the way it is. I'm like a space station, floating along." His music and his love of photography and the admiration of space continue. It all began during those long Canadian nights, first bands, first loves, and the feeling that the best days were still ahead. Brought back on Icon Radio, this is Brian Adams.

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1: Good afternoon, I'm Casey Kenny. Southeast Public Health says it's still important to take steps to prevent bites from ticks and mosquitoes. In 2026, the SPH says they've seen cases of West Nile virus, a disease that's transmitted through bites from infected mosquitoes. They say our region's also a high-activity area for black-legged ticks, which can carry bacteria that causes health conditions, including Lyme disease. As the weather gets colder, health officials say there will be fewer mosquitoes, but ticks can be found at any time of the year when the temperature is above freezing. People should continue taking precautions to prevent mosquito and tick bites throughout the fall to protect themselves and their families against vector-borne diseases. Some tips include doing a full-body check for ticks after being outdoors and promptly removing any attached ticks, using Health Canada-approved insect repellents containing DEET, and showering within 2 hours of returning indoors to remove loosely attached ticks. Fire Prevention Week is underway, and if you want to avoid starting a fire, make sure to charge your devices safely. Fire department officials say this year's theme is Charge Into Fire Safety. Firefighters are offering tips on how to charge devices with lithium-ion batteries. Devices include e-bikes, vehicles, scooters, phones, laptops, smartwatches, and toothbrushes. Fire prevention officer Shay Harrod says you should use a charger that comes with the product and charge the device on a hard surface.
2: We don't want to put them on the couch or leave them in the hot sun. I know sometimes when I'm charging my phone and it is in the sun, I get a warning message and my phone actually shuts off and stops charging because it is overheating.
1: Other tips include charging power tools outside of a building or in a garage that isn't attached to your home and discarding lithium-ion batteries at hazardous waste stations. And the last Household Hazardous Waste Day in the region is coming up soon. It's scheduled for Saturday, October 24th at the Spencerville Fairgrounds from 8:30 a.m. to 2 p.m. The United Counties of Leeds and Grenville will accept household hazardous waste will drop off free for residents of Leeds and Grenville, Gannett Aukway, and Prescott. North Grenville residents can drop off the waste at the North Grenville County Patrol Garage, located south of Kempville. Examples of what can be dropped off include batteries, light bulbs, propane tanks, antifreeze, and gas, oil, and oil filters. Items that won't be accepted include ammunition and commercial and industrial waste. Be the first to know. Sign up and get news alerts delivered directly to your inbox at myprescottnow.com.
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1: Legendary musician Tom Keenlyside talking golf with Alice Cooper.
2: So in about 1970, end of 1977, I got asked to be sort of a utility guy on the road with Bogman Turner Overdrive, because they'd released the album Not Fragile, which was a huge multi-million dollar, huge smash hit with Taking Care of Business and all these iconic rock and roll tunes on it. And anyway, really a lot of interesting stuff happened on that tour. And just some of the stuff that, like, we were in Indianapolis playing at this big, I think there were 20,000 people there, and we were double billing with Alice Cooper. And so, so we went on and did our thing and Taking Care of Business and all this other stuff, and it was really fun. And then it was Alice's turn to go up there, and he went on there, and he was doing his greatest hits tour, where he got, you know, hung by the neck, he got buried alive, he got set on fire, you know. It was just a travesty. I mean, everything horrible thing that had ever been in a show was packed all into one show. It was grotesque and really extremely entertaining. Anyway, so I watched about, I watched about half the show, and then I went down to the bowels of the Coliseum, this Coliseum, and I just kind of wandered around. And it was right towards the end of his show, and he finished his show. He's up on the stage, and there's a big long ramp going down to the bowels of this arena we were in. He comes running down the stage, and there's no one else with him. He just comes running down. He's like completely dripping with sweat. He's got makeup like running off his face totally, and he looks like a wreck. And there's nobody else around him except me. I'm standing there, and he's about 3 feet away from me. And I didn't know what to say, and they're all, Alice, Alice. So I said, I knew that he was into golf. I knew he's really mad for golf. He's a very good golfer. So I just kind of looked at him. I said, how's your golf game? And he said, Alice. He goes, golf? Oh, man, I'm really having a trouble with my short irons, you know. I think I'm gripping the club head too tight, and I'm not playing it off my back feet far enough. And I went, and he started going into this thing about golf, and they're, Alice. So he starts talking about golf for a while, and then he kind of looks around and shakes himself out of it, and then says, I gotta go, and he runs up the stage and then like gets hung by the neck or something like that. It was really great.

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Did you hear the bombshell Rick Springfield dropped? Literally. The music icon recently revealed that he killed a man when he fired a mortar round in Vietnam. It was 60 years ago, 1968. Rick was only a teenager when he traveled to the war-torn country to perform for U.S. troops. He was staying at a Navy encampment in Da Nang when the base came under attack. He found himself at the controls of a mortar gun with orders to defend his position. That he did. Several rounds later, he was told that it was one of his that had killed a Viet Cong fighter. Fast forward to today, he's still haunted by it. The knowledge that he ended a life, despite the fact that it was wartime and Rick was only 17 with barely a grasp of what was going on around him, other than kill or be killed. It wasn't until 1981 that Rick Springfield's fourth album spawned his hit Jesse's Girl and his role as Dr. Noah Drake on the behemoth soap opera General Hospital made him a household name. Rick recounts it all in his memoir Late Late at Night. The iconic Rick Springfield on Icon Radio.

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1: Good afternoon, I'm Casey Kenny. Southeast Public Health says it's still important to take steps to prevent bites from ticks and mosquitoes. In 2026, the SPH says they've seen cases of West Nile virus, a disease that's transmitted through bites from infected mosquitoes. They say our region's also a high-activity area for black-legged ticks, which can carry bacteria that causes health conditions, including Lyme disease. As the weather gets colder, health officials say there will be fewer mosquitoes, but ticks can be found at any time of the year. When the temperature is above freezing. People should continue taking precautions to prevent mosquito and tick bites throughout the fall to protect themselves and their families against vector-borne diseases. Some tips include doing a full-body check for ticks after being outdoors and promptly removing any attached ticks, using Health Canada-approved insect repellents containing DEET, and showering within 2 hours of returning indoors to remove loosely attached ticks. Fire Prevention Week is underway, and if you want to avoid starting a fire, make sure to charge your devices safely. Fire department officials say this year's theme is Charge Into Fire Safety. Firefighters are offering tips on how to charge devices with lithium-ion batteries. Devices include e-bikes, vehicles, scooters, phones, laptops, smartwatches, and toothbrushes. Fire prevention officer Shay Harrod says you should use a charger that comes with the product and charge the device on a hard surface.
2: We don't want to put them on the couch or leave them in the hot sun. I know sometimes when I'm charging my phone and it is in the sun, I get a warning message and my phone actually shuts off and stops charging because it is overheating.
1: Other tips include charging power tools outside of a building or in a garage that isn't attached to your home and discarding lithium-ion batteries at hazardous waste stations. And the last Household Hazardous Waste Day in the region is coming up soon. It's scheduled for Saturday, October 24th at the Spencerville Fairgrounds from 8:30 a.m. to 2 p.m. The United Counties of Leeds and Grenville will accept household hazardous waste with drop-off free for residents of Leeds and Grenville, Gannett Aukway, and Prescott. North Grenville residents can drop off the waste at the North Grenville County Patrol Garage, located south of Kempville. Examples of what can be dropped off include batteries, light bulbs, propane tanks, antifreeze, and gas, oil, and oil filters. Items that won't be accepted include ammunition and commercial and industrial waste. Be the first to know. Sign up and get news alerts delivered directly to your inbox at myprescottnow.com.
0: 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It's about the music.

great way to say thanks to your band, the touring crew, and the concert audience. With a song originally by Maurice Williams and the Zodiacs, Jackson Browne did that with slightly revised lyrics, changing the original lines about parents to reflect touring life. Now your daddy don't mind and your mama don't mind, changed to now the promoter don't mind and the union don't mind. Through his songs, Jackson Browne took us from raw heartbreak of the Pretender to the restless drive of running on empty. He co-wrote Take It Easy with Glenn Frey. Jackson has always mixed deep soul with honest truth. But every once in a while, he gives us something lighter. A warm kind of sing-along plea wrapped in that unmistakable voice and those rolling piano chords. Jackson has given us road songs, love songs, and the quiet truths that hit you right in the chest. Here's Jackson Browne.

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1: My induction into the Country Music Hall of Fame, which was the ultimate for a country singer, in 1980. And then, of all things, the Rock and Roll Hall of Fame in 1989. recognized my rockabilly roots, I suppose. But the big one for me, the most important one, that meant more to me, was the Songwriters Hall of Fame. To recognize a talent that comes out of a person, comes from God through a person, really. That means more to me. It's on a little stand just as you come in my door. It's the first thing you see when you come in my house. Extremely proud of that.
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You know, sometimes a great song is sitting right there in plain sight, just waiting for somebody else to hear what it could become. Daryl Hall wrote Every Time You Go Away, and Hall & Oates recorded it for their 1980 album Voices. Great song, beautiful song, but they never released it as a single. I don't know why. 5 years later, along comes this British singer named Paul Young, who hears something in it. He slows it down, opens it up, layers those keyboards and guitars around that soulful voice of his, and suddenly, this overlooked Hall & Oates album track becomes absolutely massive. Number one in North America in 1985. And maybe that's because Paul Young found the emotion buried inside those words. You know, it's about that feeling when somebody you love walks away and somehow they don't leave alone. They take a little piece of you with them. Come on, who hasn't been there? And I'll admit it, I'm a schmuck for a great love song. Always have been. But there are love songs that are just pretty. And then there are the ones that reach in, find an old memory you thought you'd forgotten, and give it a little squeeze. This is one of those. Paul Young, Every Time You Go Away. I'm Brother Jake Edwards, and this is Icon Radio.

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1: Good afternoon, I'm Casey Kenny. Southeast Public Health says it's still important to take steps to prevent bites from ticks and mosquitoes. In 2026, the SPH says they've seen cases of West Nile virus, a disease that's transmitted through bites from infected mosquitoes. They say our region's also a high-activity area for black-legged ticks, which can carry bacteria that causes health conditions, including Lyme disease. As the weather gets colder, health officials say there will be fewer mosquitoes, but ticks can be found at any time of the year when the temperature is above freezing. People should continue taking precautions to prevent mosquito and tick bites throughout the fall to protect themselves and their families against vector-borne diseases. Some tips include doing a full-body check for ticks after being outdoors and promptly removing any attached ticks, using Health Canada-approved insect repellents containing DEET, and showering within 2 hours of returning indoors to remove loosely attached ticks. Fire Prevention Week is underway, and if you want to avoid starting a fire, make sure to charge your devices safely. Fire department officials say this year's theme is Charge Into Fire Safety. Firefighters are offering tips on how to charge devices with lithium-ion batteries. Devices include e-bikes, vehicles, scooters, phones, laptops, smartwatches, and toothbrushes. Fire prevention officer Shay Harrod says you should use a charger that comes with the product and charge the device on a hard surface.
2: We don't want to put them on the couch or leave them in the hot sun. I know sometimes when I'm charging my phone and it is in the sun, I get a warning message and my phone actually shuts off and stops charging because it is overheating.
1: Other tips include charging power tools outside of a building or in a garage that isn't attached to your home and discarding lithium-ion batteries at hazardous waste stations. And the last Household Hazardous Waste Day in the region is coming up soon. It's scheduled for Saturday, October 24th at the Spencerville Fairgrounds from 8:30 a.m. to 2 p.m. The United Counties of Leeds and Grenville will accept household hazardous waste will drop off free for residents of Leeds and Grenville, Gannett Aukway, and Prescott. North Grenville residents can drop off the waste at the North Grenville County Patrol Garage, located south of Kempville. Examples of what can be dropped off include batteries, light bulbs, propane tanks, antifreeze, and gas, oil, and oil filters. Items that won't be accepted include ammunition and commercial and industrial waste. Be the first to know. Sign up and get news alerts delivered directly to your inbox at myprescottnow.com.
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We've got one of the longest titles in music in just a shake from two fellas that had a hit drop in their lap. The Bellamy Brothers rose to fame with the smash Let Your Love Flow, which Neil Diamond and Johnny Rivers both passed on recording. Their loss. The story states the guys were in the same recording studio and were enhanced by the haze of weed permeating that studio. The Bellamys got down to work with help from Diamond's band and their gear and made the song a number one hit worldwide. Well, the recording company felt they were a country act after that and went that direction. Pop radio missed out on other songs and made them a one-hit wonder. Not even close. They ran up 26 top 10 country hits, and this one sounds just right today. The song title that has 14 words to it. From the Bellamy Brothers, Count Along on Icon Radio.

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1: Charlie Pride on how he dealt with racism early on.
2: Promoters, they're a little nervous. Never had this new, real unique, right? So I get there about 5 or 10 minutes before it's time to go on. And he has his pencil, and he's doing this. He said, Charlie, it's a 3 o'clock show and an 8 o'clock show. It's just a... You haven't rehearsed with the band, so you don't have to do the 3 o'clock show if you don't want to. Bing! I said, now if I don't do the 3 o'clock show, I ain't gonna do the 8 o'clock either. I said, no, I haven't rehearsed with the band. I said, but do they play country music? Yeah. I said, well, I'll be ready in 2 minutes. Now, Ralph Emery, one of the biggest DJs in the whole world, he came up to me, he says, Charlie, how do you want me to bring you on? I said, well, just Charlie Pride, RCA Records. Yeah, but I may need to say something, make them love you before you get out there. I said, well, they're going to see me when I go out anyway. So he didn't say nothing else to me. So I got 10 minutes on the show. And now, ladies and gentlemen, promoter was fiddling his pan. He says, because, you know, 300 or 400 people, we got 10,000 people. I said, we don't know, you know what. And now, he has 3 singles out. He named them all The Snakes Call at Night, Before I Met You, and Just Between You and Me. It was just going up the chart. Went to number 9. Nominated for a Grammy, too. And now, from RCA Records, Charlie Pride. Yarr. And I come out of those shadows up in the lights, and like turning out the volume. Let me tell you what we had done. When I say we, my only manager ever had was Jack Johnson. He said, because we had been coming out with 300 or 400 people in clubs, it's shocking, but this is now 10,000. Once I started singing, and oh, I want to point out something too. There's never been one iota of hoot calls from any one of my shows. All of my shows that I've ever done, from the very beginning,

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0: One of the most outrageous lead singers of our time, David Lee Roth, decided to pull a solo thing in the mid-80s. He rented a hotel room and a recording studio and set up shop. I actually asked the front desk if he was staying and was told no. Dave wanted to show another side of Van Halen with some other clever cover songs and then went back to L.A. to make videos for MTV.
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0: Dave even showed up at a rock station a few times and appeared usually on our afternoon drive show. Now, 40-plus years later, David Lee Roth shows up outside of Palm Springs to play at trendy outdoor festivals as he hits the road as an aging solo act in 2026. His suitcase of hits cleverly packed next to the toiletries and hair gel. Did I mention Dave did a Beach Boys hit? Here's the original on Icon Radio.

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2: Chattahoochee. 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And it was, I guess the song was really more than that. It was a growing up kind of coming of age song in a small town, and I realized later that everybody had a Chattahoochee or something like that, so they related to it regardless of the title. So I was wrong on that one.
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